0: grant me the serenity to accept the things I cannot change, the courage to change the things I can, and the wisdom to know the difference.
1: Grandma said I got the soul of an old man.

0: servicio.
1: I've heard people say that too much of anything is not good for you, baby. But I don't know about that. There's many times that we've loved and we've shared love and made love. It doesn't seem to me like it's enough.

You only gotta do one thing well to make it in this world, babe. You got a woman waiting for you there. All you ever gotta do is be a good man one time to one woman.